God is in control. There is no dogma, but the word of God, and the word of God is with you. 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It is square. 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

0: Rakuten, New York Krieger.
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1: From Africa, New York Creole.
0: From Amérindien, from Chelsea, from India. Us positive vibration to help us.

0: preface, Creole Without Fuss and Tears is unique in its approach to language study. Each chapter concentrates on a specific theme and provides a carefully selected vocabulary list for easy memorization. Every word is paired with an antonym or with a word that complements it. In this way, the student learns two words in the time it would take to master one. To facilitate study, these same words are then repeated in ordinary colloquial sentences that are easy to assimilate. So, instead of learning Creole one word at a time, the student is taught the entire concept. He gains a degree of fluency from the first chapter. In addition to this, a Creole alphabet and basic Creole symbols are given at the beginning of the book, and the English pronunciation of these chapters are placed in bracket. A table that is designed to help a student master the pronunciation of most of the Creole words is also included in the first part of the book. In this system, vowels and consonants of Creole language are blended to form Creole syllables, and the English sounds for these syllables are also placed in brackets. Creole Without Fuss and Tears comes with two specially prepared cassette tapes to guide the students through difficulties of pronunciation. New words and sentences will first be spoken in English, then a native Creole speaker will carefully enunciate the Creole counterpart. Both speakers will talk slowly to give the student enough time to assimilate the information and to train his ear. You can expect the best result if you listen to these tapes at least three times a week. English First Lesson Courtesy.
1: Créole, première leçon, courtoisie.
0: Thank you.
1: Merci.
0: You are welcome.
1: Pas de quoi.
0: Hello.
1: Allô.
0: Goodbye.
1: M'allez, au revoir.
0: Excuse me.
1: Excusez-moi.
0: Of course, naturally.
1: Naturellement.
0: Good morning.
1: Bonjour.
0: Good evening.
1: Bonsoir.
0: Good morning, madame.
1: Bonjour, madame.
0: Good morning, sir.
1: Bonjour, messieurs.
0: Good evening, mommy.
1: Bonsoir, maman.
0: Good evening, daddy.
1: Bonsoir, papa.
0: How are you?
1: Qui j'en ouille?
0: Fine, thank you. And you?
1: Bien, merci. Et vous-même?
0: Very well, thank you.
1: Très bien. Merci.
0: Not too well.
1: Pas trop bien.
0: How is everybody?
1: Qui j'en tout moun yo yé?
0: Everybody is fine.
1: Tout moun yo très bien.
0: And how is your family?
1: Et qui j'en fami ou yo yé?
0: My family is doing well, thank you.
1: Fami mi yo bien, merci.
0: I am glad to see you.
1: M'bien content wè ou.
0: Goodbye, I will see you later.
1: Mali, nawe pita.
0: The family members.
1: Mam nan yon fami.
0: Masculine.
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0: My husband.
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0: My nephew.
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1: Ti moun.
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0: The boys.
1: Ti garçon yo.
0: The girls.
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0: Ugly.
1: Laide.
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0: Ungrateful.
1: Ingrat.
0: Rich.
1: Riche.
0: Poor.
1: Pauvre.
0: Small.
1: Petit.
0: Big.
1: Gros.
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1: Gros.
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2: Maigre.
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0: I am a man.
1: Moi c'est yon garçon.
0: I am a woman.
1: Moi c'est yon femme.
0: You are my cousin.
1: Ou c'est cousin moi.
0: You are my cousin.
1: Ou c'est cousine moi.
0: He is my brother.
1: Li c'est frère moi.
0: She is my sister.
1: Li c'est sœur moi.
0: We are rich.
1: Nous riches.
0: We are poor.
1: Nous pauvres.
0: You are happy.
1: Nous contents.
0: You are sad.
1: Nous tristes.
0: They are intelligent.
1: Yo intelligent.
0: They are stupid.
1: Yo sot.
0: Negative sentences.
1: Phrase négative.
0: I am not rich.
1: Moi pas riche.
0: You are not poor.
1: Ou pas pauvre.
0: John is not happy.
1: Jean pas content.
0: He is not happy.
1: Li pas content.
0: Mary is not sad.
1: Marie Patrice.
0: She is not sad.
1: Li Patrice.
0: We are not laborious.
1: Nous pas travailler.
0: We are not lazy.
1: Nous pas paresseux.
0: You are not young.
1: Nous pas jeune.
0: You are not old.
1: Nous pas vieux.
0: They are not tired.
1: Yo pas fatigué.
0: Questions and answers.
1: Question ak réponse.
0: Is John handsome?
1: Est-ce que Jean c'est yon bel garçon?
0: Yes, John is handsome.
1: Oui, Jean c'est yon bel garçon.
0: No, John is not handsome.
1: Non, Jean pas yon bel garçon, li laid.
0: Are John and Robert brothers?
1: Est-ce que Jean ak Robert c'est frère?
0: Yes, John and Robert are brothers.
1: Oui, Jean ak Robert c'est frère.
0: They are brothers.
1: Yo c'est frère.
0: Is Mary grateful?
1: Est-ce que Marie reconnaissant?
0: No, Mary is not grateful.
1: Non, Marie pas reconnaissant.
0: She is ungrateful.
1: Li ingrat.
0: Are you my friend?
1: Est-ce que c'est amim?
0: Yes, I am your friend.
1: Oui, moi c'est zami ou.
0: No, I am not your friend.
1: Non, moi pas zami ou.
0: I am your enemy.
1: Moi c'est l'ennemi ou.
0: Is Jack a child or an adult?
1: Est-ce que Jack c'est un petit monde ou un grand monde?
0: Jack is not a child.
1: Jack pas yon petit monde.
0: He is an adult.
1: Li c'est yon grand monde.
0: Is grandmother happy?
1: Est-ce que grand content?
0: Yes, grandmother is happy.
1: Oui, grand content.
0: No, grandmother is not happy.
1: Non, grand pas content.
0: She is sad.
1: Li triste.
0: Is grandfather sad?
1: Est-ce que grand-papa triste?
0: No, grandfather is not sad.
1: Non, grand-papa pas triste.
0: He is happy. He is dancing.
1: Li content, l'ap danser.
0: Second lesson, cardinal numbers.
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0: Morning.
1: Matin.
0: Afternoon.
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0: Night.
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0: Division of time.
1: Pati nan tan.
0: This morning.
1: Matin.
0: This afternoon.
1: Après-midi.
0: Today.
1: Jodi.
0: Tonight.
1: Aswe.
0: Yesterday.
1: Ye.
0: Tomorrow.
1: Demain.
0: Yesterday morning.
1: Ye matin.
0: Tomorrow morning.
1: Demain matin.
0: Last night.
1: Hier soir.
0: Tomorrow night.
1: Demain soir.
0: The day before yesterday.
1: Avant hier.
0: The day after tomorrow.
1: Après demain.
0: The time.
1: Le.
0: What time is it?
1: Il est lié.
0: It is 1 o'clock.
1: Li ine.
0: It is 2 o'clock.
1: Li deze.
0: It is 2:20.
1: Li deze vingt.
0: It is noon.
1: Li midi.
0: It is midnight.
1: Li minuit.
0: It is 2:40.
1: Li troisième moins vingt.
0: It is 5:30. It is 5:30.
1: Li cinq et demi.
0: At 6 o'clock, I was sad.
1: À 6 heures, moi t'es triste.
0: At 10 o'clock, I was happy.
1: À 10 heures, moi t'es content.
0: The weather.
1: Temperati.
0: How is the weather?
1: Qui j'entends y est?
0: It is nice.
1: Li fait bon.
0: It is cool.
1: Li fait frais.
0: It is cold.
1: Li fait fret.
0: It is hot.
1: Li fait chaud.
0: It is raining.
1: La fait la pluie.
0: It is snowing.
1: La fait neige.
0: It is windy. The wind is blowing.
1: Vent a venté.
0: It is cloudy.
1: Temps masqué.
0: The weather is calm.
1: Temps calme.
0: The sky is blue.
1: Ciel la blé.
0: The weather is bad.
1: Temps mauvais.
0: The weather is nice.
1: Temps belle.
0: Affirmative sentences.
1: Phrase affirmative.
0: Sunday is the first day of the week.
1: Dimanche, c'est premier jour nan semaine.
0: Saturday is the last day of the week.
1: Samedi, c'est dernier jour nan semaine.
0: It is cold in December, January and February.
1: Li fait fret en décembre, janvier ak février.
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0: The 3 months of spring are March, April and May.
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0: Division of time part 2.
1: Partie nan temps. Deuxième partie.
0: Before.
1: En avant.
0: Now.
1: Coulier.
0: After.
1: Après.
0: Past.
1: Passé.
0: Present.
1: Présent.
0: Future.
1: Fiti.
0: Early.
1: Bonnet.
0: Late.
1: Ta.
0: Earlier.
1: Pi bonnet.
0: Later.
1: Pita.
0: The day before.
1: La veille.
0: The day after.
1: Le lendemain.
0: In the morning.
1: Nan matin.
0: In the evening.
1: Nan aswe.
0: This week.
1: Semaine sa.
0: This month.
1: Mois sa.
0: This year.
1: Année sa.
0: Last week.
1: Semaine passée.
0: Next week.
1: Semaine prochaine.
0: Last month.
1: Mois passé.
0: Next month.
1: Mois prochain.
0: Last year.
1: Année passée.
0: Next year.
1: Année prochaine.
0: Past tense of the verb to be.
1: Passé verbe c'est.
0: I was there this morning.
1: Moi t'es là matin.
0: I was not there yesterday morning.
1: Moi pas t'es là hier matin.
0: You were there last night.
1: Ou t'es là hier soir.
0: You were not there last week.
1: Ou pas t'es là semaine passée.
0: He was there yesterday afternoon.
1: Li t'es là hier après-midi.
0: She was not there last month.
1: Li pas t'es là mois passé.
0: We were there yesterday.
1: Nous t'es là hier.
0: We were not there last year.
1: Nous pas t'es là année passée.
0: You were there yesterday morning.
1: Nous t'es là hier matin.
0: You were not there last summer.
1: Nous pas t'es là été passé.
0: They were there the night before last.
1: Yo t'es là avant hier soir.
0: They were not there last Christmas.
1: Yo pas t'es là Noël passé.
0: Were you there last night?
1: Est-ce que vous t'es là hier soir?
0: Yes, I was there last night.
1: Oui, moi t'es là hier soir.
0: No, I was not there last night.
1: Non, moi pas t'es là hier soir.
0: Was Jean there this morning?
1: Est-ce que Jean t'es là matin?
0: Yes, Jean was there this morning.
1: Oui, Jean t'es là matin.
0: No, Jean was not there this morning.
1: Non, Jean pas t'es là matin.
0: Future tense of the verb to be.
1: Fiti, verbe, c'est.
0: I will be there later.
1: Map la pita.
0: I will not be there later.
1: Moi pap la pita.
0: You will be home this afternoon.
1: Wap la kayou après midi.
0: You will not be home this afternoon.
1: Ou pap la kayou après midi.
0: He will be home tonight.
1: Lap la kay li aswe.
0: She will not be home tonight.
1: Li pap la kay li aswe.
0: He will be in the classroom tomorrow morning.
1: Lap nan klas demain matin.
0: You will be in church next Sunday.
1: Wap l'église dimanche prochain.
0: They will be home tomorrow afternoon.
1: Yap la kayo demain après-midi.
0: Will you be home tonight?
1: Eske wap la kayo aswea?
0: Yes, I will be home tonight.
1: Oui, map la kay mwen aswea.
0: No, I will not be home tonight.
1: Non, mwen pap la kay mwen aswea.
0: Will he be home tomorrow?
1: Eske

afternoon, everyone. Good afternoon. This is the Eagle's Dimension broadcast, and this is, of course, Lady Eagle, your Caribbean queen of gospel and culture, and your lady of inspiration, welcoming you to another afternoon of Afternoon Delight. And yes, I just want to say to somebody today, it could even be to me, be careful of what takes space in your head. Yes, my people, it affects your existence and can evidently affect your God-given destiny. You grab that, somebody? Yes, it might be even for me. So with this, I want to say we are going to be taken up and away inside of our music mix and our gospel inspiration and journalistic mode. So let us, Mr. Engineer, good afternoon. Let us soar.

0: call. There's a call. There's a Macedonian call for a soul to come home to Jesus. And when I say come home, I don't mean to die. What do I mean? I mean to give your heart to him, believe in him strongly, and lift your faith up to him and say, Lord, lead me and guide me and give me your wisdom, knowledge, and understanding so I may stand. Glory be to God. We are going, welcome missionary, we are going to bow our heads in prayer and we are going to give God thanks right now. God, we give you thanks for this day. We give you thanks for the things that you have done for us, Lord God, hallelujah, through this week, through this day, through this month, and is about to carry us forward through this year. We give you thanks. We bless your name, Lord God. You are holy. You are great. You are awesome. And with this, we know that we are embedded deeply in your heart because you see about us. Glory be to God this morning, God, this afternoon. Touch this broadcast. Touch all our participants, Lord God. Touch the audience, somebody in our listening audience, wherever they are in the United States, internationally, or whoever is on the internet listening or on the phone or just listening to us, Lord God, in the name of Jesus. I ask you to do a work for somebody. Somebody, everybody don't speak, but everybody have a need. So Jesus,
1: hallelujah,
0: a need for someone this day, this particular day. I pray your blessings over this broadcast in Jesus' mighty everlasting name. Amen. Amen. Mr. Amen. Engineer, our engineer had a birthday a couple of days ago, and I want to say to him, happy birthday to you, my engineer. You are great, you are awesome, and you are absolutely extraordinary. And I love you, and we love you. So let us soar inside of the music mix.

0: 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We have the Sunday school at 11. We have adult teaching at 12. And yes, our service begins at 1 p.m. every Sunday, where the pastor is Pastor Vivian Cameron, the assistant pastor is Pastor Julius Coster, and the overseeing senior pastor and bishop prelate is Bishop Dr. Valerie H. Gibson. Yes, we are happy to have you. We would be happy to have you join us for a service, or even join us, period, for our ministry, because we need souls more than ever. Glory to God. So I want you to know you are welcome. You are ever welcome. When you come, our missionary will be at the door, right at the front door, waiting to receive you with our love. Yes, and our acceptance of you coming in. So 11120 Farmers Boulevard in St. Albans, Queens, every Sunday at 11, 12, and worship starts at 1. And yes, our engineer is going to take us up, up, and away, and our inspirational leader is out today because he had a very important funeral to attend, but he has asked me to sit in and step in, and I haven't done this for a while, so, you know, but let us take this eagle up, up, and away, and we'll be right back inside of our journal, our inspirational mode. Mr. Engineer, take us up, up, and of course, away into the world.
1: Hallelujah. 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
0: Amen, amen, and amen.

0: My Jesus Reigns. 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Not R-A-I-N. 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Jesus. Jesus Reigns. R-E-I-G-N. All right. So how many of us can say that with a genuine heart to tell the Lord, I surrender to you. Just reign in my life. Be king of my life. Because I know when you are king of my life, it's going to be awesome. Glory be to God.
1: Hallelujah.
0: Hallelujah. Today we are coming from Ecclesiastes chapter 3. To everything, there is a season, a time, to every purpose under the heaven. A time to born, a time to die. A time to plant, a time to pluck up that which is planted. A time to kill, and a time to heal. A time to break down, and a time to build up. A time to weep, and a time to laugh. A time to mourn, and a time to dance. A time to cast away stones, and a time to gather stones together. A time to embrace, and a time to refrain from embracing. A time to get, and a time to lose. A time to keep, and a time to cast away. A time to rend, and a time to sow. A time to keep silent, and a time to speak. A time to love, and a time to hate. A time of war, and a time of peace. Father God, as we come before you today, I ask you, Lord God, not let it be me, but let it be you that takes over. And you speak so others can be turned around from their situation. You speak and let someone be touched and healed. You speak and let the world hear what you got to say, not me. In Jesus' name, I subdue, submit myself to you. In Jesus' mighty name I pray, amen and amen. Glory be to God. In the book or the Bible, as we as Christians uses for our guidelines and reference to our existence, we are taught of season, place, and time. We are told that there is a time for everything under the sun. As I just read in Ecclesiastes chapter 3, 1 to 8. On this fact that we believe, we bring our mindset to a higher power existence that totally brings us to the knowledge that we belong to someone greater, bigger, more powerful than we will ever be. He speaks, we listen. Yes, we submit, glory to God, or we don't. We will pay the price of disobedience, though, which will bring us to making what he gives us free will, choices or chances. Within this entity, we are made mind, body, spirit, and soul. That's how our triune body is designed. Within our souls, our emotion was created. And we as people, we call it our feelings. Today, no one is good or bad exists without this. This is turned, this emotion of feelings is turned into desire. And what? We all as human beings has this. Today's word is desire. In Jesus Christ and our Creator God, no matter of your race, religion, culture, we are led back to the start of our existence. Glory be to God, to He who holds our future and destiny in His hands. Today, I ask the question to someone who is listening today. What lackest thou? What's blocking your needs, your wants, and your longing? Is it that you have no faith? Is it that a thought, glory be to God, that you allowed to confuse you in your life that there is no God? Is that something that would block you? Or I want you to know today that there is a God, there is a place, there is a time, and there is a season when, yes, definitely, most definitely, glory to your name, you can pray and get the desires of your heart. Glory to God.
1: Hallelujah.
0: Destiny plays a great part from the day you were created in your mom until she bring you into this world by God. We were loaned this life. We have control of nothing, my people. And whatsoever time we are existing is God given. And it is in his control to end or to begin. My audience, I'm here to just remind you that your time is coming to receive. Your time is coming to be blessed. Somebody that was thinking of giving up is not an option. It's not giving up. Hold on. Hold on to prayer. Submit yourself under the mighty hands of God and simply ask, give me the desires, Lord, of my heart. You know what I need. You know what I'm hoping for. You know what I'm grieving about. And I need you to fix it. I need you to fix me. I need you to allow me to be who you want me to be. Spend Matthew 7 states, ask, and it shall be given. Seek, and it says then, states, ask, and it shall be given.

0: us is lacking this, from the cradle to the grave. This is activated in us. Glory be to God.
1: Hallelujah.
0: So I'm here to tell you today, hallelujah, whatsoever you yearn for, God can give it to you.
1: Hallelujah.
0: If you need healing, it can be yours. If you need a partner in life, it can be yours. Your financial blessing is on the way. It can be yours. If you are barren and you need children in your life, they can be yours. Just be willing to exercise a little bit of patience, my people, and faith. The scripture describes in Hebrew chapter 11, verse 1, faith is the substance of things hoped for and the evidence of things not seen. Yet, the same scripture said, God will supply all. Not a little bit, not a piece, not a little part and a half. All our needs according to his riches in glory.
1: Hallelujah.
0: Anna asked in the Old Testament, and she got Samuel because she was barren. The woman with the issue of blood, she seeked and seeked and seeked and followed the trail behind Jesus until she got his, hallelujah, attention, and she got healed. Daniel in the lion's den, Shadrach, Meshach, and Abednego, they hoped for deliverance. They went in faith for their deliverance, not knowing, hallelujah, that they were not going to die. They were going to live, mighty God, because he, Jesus Christ, intervened in their situation. Shadrach, Meshach, and Abednego, when thrown in the fiery furnace seven times hotter. Yes, did Jesus do it again? Yes, he stepped in on all. Was fixed. They did not even have the smell of smoke on their clothes. Our God that we pray to, that we trust, will deliver us from all our difficulties and give us the desires of our heart. Glory be to God. So somebody, please, I beg of you today, change your mindset. Get a renewal of your mind. It doesn't matter what you did, how you did it, what you said, how you said it. There is a God. That God is forgiving. He listens. He loves us. Hallelujah. He changed the situation. Hallelujah. If you can submit yourself under the mighty hands of God, then he will, hallelujah, forgive you for anything. Glory to God. Jesus. And he will make a new creature out of you. He'll give you a new life. He'll change your destination. Hallelujah. From procrastination. And he will give you your heart's desire. In your allotted season, time, glory to God, nothing will be able to stop your deliverance.
1: Hallelujah.
0: Somebody, don't give up. You're on the brink of your miracle. Glory to God. Yeah. Have faith in God. No matter what you do, you can be healed. No matter if you hurt somebody's feelings, broke somebody's heart. No matter what you did, ask God for forgiveness. And he can and he will. Hallelujah. Restore. Restore, he said, what the palma worm and the canker worm have eaten away from your life. God will make a great big difference for you. Hallelujah. To stand up one more time. Hallelujah. And be triumphant in your life. Desire, desire, desire. What do you desire? Desire Christ first. And then you put what you feel down in your spirit, in your soul to him. And when you talk to him in, hallelujah, in what they said, in your closet, he will reward you openly. Glory be to God. He's not a God that he ever lied. He's not a God that he will set us, hallelujah, back instead of pushing us forward when we ask him. He make us. Our destiny call is in his hand. Our expiration date belong to him. Joshua asked his son to stand still. Did it stand still? Yes. Why? Because he spoke to God about it, and God decided that he was going to give Joshua that miracle. hallelujah, to get done.

0: what he wanted to do. My people, trust God. Don't trace him, because he is who he is, and he's a promise keeper. Hallelujah. Miracle worker. Hallelujah. Glory be to God. Ecclesiastic 3 verse 14. I know that whatsoever God doeth shall be forever. Nothing can be put to it or anything taken from it. God doeth it. Men should fear before him. Fear before your God, because he is awesome. The same God that's loving and kind and gentle, he can be a consuming fire. It just depends on how you approach him. It depends on how you speak to him. It depends on how you submit yourself to him, that he will, hallelujah, give you the character that you are asking for.
1: Hallelujah.
0: That's how God is. Hallelujah. Yield yourself. Take your pompousness and take your busy self that want to do everything instead of sit down and talk to God. First, take your busy body self and take a seat and lift your eyes up to heaven and say, I lift up mine eyes unto thee from whence cometh my help? Because I know there's a God, and my help cometh from God that made heaven and earth. And when you do that, you will find yourself moving in a positive direction, asking for his wisdom. God, I've never failed. With his wisdom, you will always be right. What me say? I said, with the wisdom of God, you cannot go wrong. So today, relax. Relax your mind, your body, your spirit, and your soul, and talk to God about where you want to head, what you want to do, and ask him, if this is in accordance, mighty God, with your will, let your will be done, because he will definitely, if it is in his will, he will give you the desires of your heart. My people, until another time, another place and another season. Your inspirator will be back next week. Minister Brown, I want to say to you, have faith in God. Many are called. You are chosen.
1: Hallelujah.
0: You are chosen. So be among the chosen, because God will wipe away all tears from your heart, pain from your heart, and sorrows from your life. He is awesome in all.
1: Hallelujah.
0: Have a blessed, wonderful day, my people.
1: Amen.
0: And let God be God. Mr. Engineer,
2: amen.
0: Take us up and away.
1: Hallelujah. Bless it. Amen.

0: Yeah, that's the groove. That's the sound of Yahweh. Nearer, my God, to thee. Nearer, my God, to thee. Our journalistic team is on the move. Sister Tessa.
1: Amen, amen, amen.
2: Amen.
1: Praise God. For today is the day of many days that the Lord has made, created in his own image and likeness, and would like for us to believe in him, praise him, worship him, and look only to him. And in that spirit, in that vein, we will definitely take the mandate, learn the lesson, and rejoice and be very glad in it. Good afternoon, brethren. I come to you again on another beautiful Sabbath day. And in my opinion, beauty is when the sun is shining. Beauty is when it's not very cold, but it's not too hot either. And so you can be comfortable in your own skin. And we can enjoy and go about our own business and our Father's business for us on this journey that we call life. And we want to say welcome, welcome. We are glad that you come to us week in, week out. And you come and you. We hope you're inspired by our inspirational offering. And we hope that you enjoy and listen and take something away from our journalistic presentation. And brethren, this afternoon we return to a topic that is going to be important in several weeks, but we ought to be thinking about it and educating ourselves about it and making some decisions about what we want to do about it. And this topic, and by what we mean for today, is that the upcoming elections, which is loosely referred to in this year, 2026, as the midterm elections. And as you know, there is an election every year. Not only the presidential election year, there's always an election every November, and sometimes it's for the mayor, and sometimes it's for the governor, and sometimes it's for local elected officials, judges, and state senators, and the like at the local level. So there's not always something big going on at the national level, but there's always an election year. And this year, brethren, that date is Tuesday, November 3rd, 2026. And we want to remind you, because we know that you are bombarded with information when it's the election year, and maybe not so much when on the off years. And generally speaking, brethren, the midterm elections, which is the election that happens the second year after a current presidential administration is in office, that year tends to be that the opposite party to the party that's in the executive office generally tend to do a little bit better than the current party, because you've had almost 2 years to see what the current party is doing right, doing wrong in your political and legislative opinion. And you get to disagree with things that are happening and agree with other things that are happening. And so you get to go to the polls. And if you think that the country is trending in a direction that you're not happy with, then you get a chance to vote locally and put in candidates that can help to impact the House of Representatives, locally known as the House, and the Senate. And those are the two co-branches of government, in addition to the executive office, which is the office of the presidency, that helps to run this country. And so right now, polls tend to indicate that Democrats may have a slight lead in terms of the House. Some of you should know that a local elected Congressmember Hakeem Jeffries, who is currently the minority speaker in the House, is set poised if the polling holds true and Democrats come out and turn out and they flip the seats that they need in the states that they need the seats flipped in. that Representative Hakeem Jeffries is poised to become the first African-American, male or female, to become Speaker of the House of Representatives in Washington, D.C. And this is potentially a defining moment, an opportunity for Americans of color to be proud in this accomplishment. But it means that we have to go out and vote for him in order to make that possible. Things are a little bit tighter in the Senate, where currently it's a 53-47 margin, and it would mean that the Democrats would have to win four seats to even up and possibly take the Senate, and that's going to be a little difficult because the seats that are open up for grab tend to be right now in the Republican state of Texas and Idaho and Iowa, and they tend to be traditionally red states. So the polling is trending at 50-50 for the Senate, where, you know, when bills come up, when the president propose bills and measures, if he's not vetoing executive orders or issuing executive orders, then in order for other bills to pass, it would have to go to the House, be brought up by the Speaker, and then also go to the Senate. And the Senate, depending on who's controlling the Senate, and right now the Republican Party is, bills and issues and can die in the Senate if, you know, we're not able to get over the hump there. So the polling indicates that it's trending a little bit more 50-50 in the Senate, that the Democrats could bring out enough voters to tip the scales. One of the things that happened recently, and one of the topics for our today's discussion, is the fact that the current president, Donald J. Trump, and the Republican Party held a convention, first ever midterm convention. I mean, we know we have the four-year convention, but Republican goes first, and they have their convention, and the Democrats go second. So we know about the every four-year term convention, but there was a first-ever convention held by Republicans, and I believe it is my political opinion that the party decided to come together, bring all of the movers and shakers and players in the Republican Party together in order to get a message out, to be on one page with one accord, even if it's an accord in a page that we don't agree with. And basically, the president, of course, was in attendance, and he was the keynote speaker, and much of his speech included threatening I guess his supporters that they need to come out and vote, because if things go to the Democrats, you know, the war will end, prices will go up. He issued threats of several different kinds, and he also indicated that he would provide $5,000 to every adult citizen of the United States should the Republicans be able to hold on to the House and hold on to the Senate. He went from threatening as to all the negative things that he thinks would happen, the economy would be impacted, the war would end, this and that. So he brought down fire and brimstone, and then he went from there to bribing, which is to offer $5,000 to every adult in the country. I don't know where the money would come from for that. I think it's a promise that he probably can't keep, but, you know, we'll have to wait and see. At any rate, the Democrats are tasked with getting out the vote, getting people to come out, people tend to lose interest, and voter turnout tends to be poor in the midterms, but they're very, very vitally important. And it's, in my opinion, under the stewardship and leadership of Donald J. Trump and the Republican Party, for all the things that the administration has done that we've not agreed with to date, it's essentially important for us to come out and let our voices be known in the midterms, and more specifically to assist Representative Hakeem Jeffries to become the speaker, which has historic and significant implications, at least for communities of color. And I yield my time. Attorney Marshall, are you there?
2: Yes, Attorney Jacqueline Pointe-Tishore Marshall is here, bidding you all a good afternoon. Now, the possibility of Democrats having a majority in the Senate appears to be causing much distress to the president and the Republican leadership. As Sister Tesser indicated, the Republicans had a midterm convention, which is unprecedented. They've never had that before. The president requested that people vote as if he is on the ballot. He is promising every American adult $5,000. I remember my nephew, some of them, they were they received messages from social media that the president was promising every business-minded individual $14,000 to start businesses. So a lot of the young people were promised because they, you know, they can hear and they understand your what it is that you're watching on social media or your social media platform, and they make a lot of promises. And the young people were targeted. Now the president is promising every American adult $5,000. So that's bribing. That's all kinds of. They will stop at nothing to support the Republican Party. Now, we must remember the effect that social media had in helping President Trump to win the election. If we remember, all the owners of the major social media platforms, they were all up front with the president at his inauguration. They were present because they helped him to win with targeting individuals as well as youngsters. They made them think that it was in their best interest to vote for Donald Trump, economic interests, as well as social interests, as well as even racist interests. The social media targeted everyone according to what their beliefs are, because they have that capacity, because they know what we're watching and what we're into on social media. So I say we must be mindful as Americans and vote our conscience and our interests. And now, if the Republicans lose their majority in the House of Representatives and the Senate, they are fearful that President Donald Trump's agenda will come to an end. There will be congressional oversights, congressional investigation. That would mean that the president will be a lame-duck president. Democrats could block future tax cuts for the rich. Democrats could block immigration enforcement policies. Conservative priority bills, and some of them came from Proposition 2025. Those plans, some of them are in place. Some of them, if the Republicans lose, those plans could be disrupted.
1: That's right.
2: Now, also, Senate may lose, if they lose power, they also lose the power to confirm conservative judges and administration nominees. That means that the president will have to go to middle of the road if he hopes to get any of his nominees confirmed. Democratic majorities in both, like House and the Senate, can take control of powerful committees. Even the OMB, they decide who gets money, when they get money, how they get money. Even if congressmen, the Congress and Senate, they vote on certain bills. However, they OMB gets to decide whether you even get the money. Even the tunnel, in terms of New Jersey tunnel, New York tunnel, they had to sue the president. They had to sue the administration to get monies, and they're still blocking certain funds for certain states that the president believes did not vote for him. Now, another thing, if the Republicans lose and the Democrats gain majority, they could intensify investigations into White House policies, executive actions, the administration's ethics. They can follow the money. They can rein in spending that the relatives, friends, investors, and campaign Republican campaign contributors and donors, they can stop some of the projects that support their economic growth, that the government is spending money on projects so other billionaires can gain more billions. So they could stop some of those projects from moving forward. Democrats can also be disruptors when they're doing oversights and impeachments and certain talks. They could pretty much cripple the administration from enacting and instituting a lot of their policies. Now, in terms of gerrymandering, they've done a lot of gerrymandering, new maps, and they've drawn new maps. And some of these maps may have helped them to gain or net at least 6 seats. They were hoping to get more than twice that much. So to talk about gerrymandering and its effect, as they tried to do that in Tennessee to the what they refer to as the two Justins, and they were unsuccessful. And with that, I yield my time.
3: Thank you, Attorney Marshall. Sister Sharon, are you there?
0: Yes, I am. Good afternoon, everyone. It's a particular thing when people have to think about whether or not they're going to vote, because one of the foundations of American democracy is that every eligible person within the United States who can register to vote should not only just vote in presidential elections, but vote in every single election. These midterm elections are especially interesting. Donald J. Trump leading his Republican Party towards having a mid-year convention, as Sister Tessa said, was unprecedented. It also shows that the powers that be are worried. So here are the particular things that President Trump has been worried about. One, he has already been impeached from Congress twice. If the possibility of him facing another impeachment, and people will ask for what? For declaring war on Iran without Congress? We're not even talking about the economic things that he's done, right? Because the war is not a duly authorized war. Notice how I say duly authorized instead of saying it's illegal. There is a process and there's a procedure. As Attorney Marshall has indicated, there is a select group of elite money earners in this country, not excluding the president's family, that are earning billions and billions of dollars to the detriment of the nation. For example, our war reserves are down. What are the reserves? We don't have weapons. What happens if there's another war? What happens if the United States is attacked? We have always, Donald J. Trump's White House has already weakened our alliances with NATO. And when he tried to have NATO come in on the Iran war, he's like, they're not supporting us. We are not supposed to be supported in wars of aggression, but wars of defense. But who's going to defend us with all of the actions that we've just taken? So number one, he's worried about being impeached again. And how do we know that the president is worried about being impeached again? Because he sought to have one of his previous impeachments voided. Because again, here's something that's unprecedented. We've never had a sitting president that's been duly, legally impeached. Two, his political allies fear that they are also going to be persecuted for their illegal actions. In the polls, on the ground with different organizations, they know they have not been acting in the strict order of the law. And to quote Reverend Jeremiah Wright, the chickens may come home to roost. Let's talk about our economy. Every time somebody complains about the United States economy, Donald J. Trump will go to, if not Biden, they will go to Obama. Mind you, Obama has not been the leader of the United States for 10 years now. So the economic policies that you say are failing are of your own doing. And then look at something again, operating in an undue manner. Let's talk about Supreme Court nominations. There was no reason for Donald J. Trump to have the opportunity to appoint one, two, or three justices
4: if it were from Mitch McConnell. Mitch McConnell, the senator from Kentucky, we don't even know if he's alive yet or not. But we do know that his policies were such that he gave the president a very right-wing oriented majority. So here's the thing. We have a couple of justices that are elderly that would like to step down, but they're not going to step down if there's a Democratic president. And we might have the same kind of thing with Ruth Bader Ginsburg, that someone dies instead of allowing the president to, and I mean, it's a lifelong appointment and it sounds very nefarious, but sometimes you have to read the room. Sometimes you have to read the tea leaves. And here's the thing. We have the right, no pun intended, this right-wing Supreme Court majority because we've lost basic rights. And then let's talk about the economy. And we're not talking about how gas prices have gone up because of the war effort in the Middle East. We're talking about things such as promising a stimulus. Where do we have that money from? And two, you're looking at the direction that the Treasury Department is now going in. The Treasury Department has declared that they're going to buy $6 billion of the Treasury long bonds, the 30-year bonds. And why is the 30-year bond so important? That is what determines interest rates. So yes, you can go in and buy bonds, right? You can lower the interest rate price because that's a market mechanism. But where's the money? It's not in the Treasury. So we're creating not only a larger deficit, and we have a deficit of an all-time high, but you're also going to create a condition where the federal government is printing money. That's inflationary. So you have this enormous deficit and you're taking money market actions that are inflationary. All we're doing in the present is creating economic disaster for the average U.S. citizen in the future. And with that, I yield my time.
3: Thank you, Sister Sharon. Brother Julius, are you there?
5: No, but I'm here. Brother Julius is not on the line. I'm here. Good afternoon.
3: Okay, Brother Caesar, do you have some commentary for us today?
5: Yes. What I will say is about the $5,000. I don't know if you guys remember the country post-COVID and pre-COVID. You can see after COVID, with all the stimulus, all the money that they give to the people, 2 years later, all the price jumped 30% or more. Today, we got a factor that make the cost of living go so high. It is the war. And gas price is so high, then it goes on everything else that use transportation to reach us. So everything go up. Then Donald Trump come and promise $5,000. He got a lot of problem. As your speaker has already said, a fear of impeachment. And the impeachment does not stop only on Trump, but it is his whole legacy at stake, because his family, you got insider trading, you got the way they enrich themselves on the government. If there is a broad investigation on this thing, it is going to be a big, big, big problem for Donald Trump and a lot of people who help him doing that. However, because of the power structure in this country, since Donald Trump is fighting a war, and the war is profitable for the ruling class, so nothing may happen to him because the ruling class control both party. Both party. Bill Clinton was impeached because he was trying hard to make peace between Palestine and Israel. Donald Trump will not be impeached because he's fighting for Israel. So if you want to understand that. Thank you so much.
3: Thank you, Brother Caesar, and a very happy belated birthday to
5: you
3: from all of us journalists.
1: on the Eagle Dimension podcast. To the Supreme Court, you're very welcome. With regard to Supreme Court Attorney Marshall, what do you envision could happen if the Democrats don't take back the House and the Senate in the midterms elections?
2: I don't see any major changes. I think that what the Supreme Court has done, they have thrown a monkey wrench at things in terms of certain rights that women have had in terms of the right, not the right, but they did not contest the woman's ability to have an abortion. They now change certain aspects of the voting rights. They've done some things to dilute the rights of the American people in general in terms of civil rights. Civil rights is a right for everyone. It's not only rights for people of color or people that are marginalized people. When you take away civil rights, you take away the rights of everyone. Now, what do I expect to be different from the Supreme Court? Nothing. If the Republicans remain in power, there won't be any major changes. I think more of Proposition 2025 will continue to take root, and that the country is going to be less free and less friendly to marginalized people and people of color. Now, if the Democrats take hold, there might be it's likely not to be so obvious and in your face in terms of racism. Right now, racism and discrimination against alleged immigrants, since we're all immigrants, it's like out in public and out in, like, right in your face. I think that if the Democrats gain power, it will be more discreet and less in your face. But I don't think that there will be any real major changes until American people decide that they want a more progressive society and they want a society that's more inclusive and that we're better together.
1: Sister Sharon, thank you. Sister Sharon, do you see the possibility of Congressmember Hakeem Jeffries, who hails from the greatest city in the world, that's Brooklyn, New York, do you see his potential ascension as having any impact on people of color and the general rubric of the Democratic Party?
4: Absolutely. For several reasons. So I do believe the likely ascension of Congressman Hakeem Jeffries, who not only hails from the greatest city in the world, the greatest borough of the world, but the best neighborhood in Brooklyn Crown Heights. So I just had to do that shout out. Hey. One of the things that we're going to see is that the problem that we've had is that Donald J. Trump has denigrated the validity of what is the democratic process, the validity of an election, and restoring the faith in our basic democratic principles will come through in this manner. Congress once again will take its authority back as one of the essential checks and balances in our democratic process. So look forward to having the voice from the voices of Americans moving more to the middle, not the right extreme and not the left extreme, but dealing with the problems and the issues of everyday Americans. And if that's not reason enough to go cast your vote this year, I don't know what is.
1: Thank you, Sister Sharon. Brother Caesar, do you see the role of ICE and the extradition of immigrants who have built this country increasing or decreasing if Democrats take the House and the Senate in the midterm elections?
5: If the Democrats take over, then there's going to be another, the game will be changed because Trump won't have so much problem. They may even ban ICE. Because ICE is doing a lot of stuff that are illegal against Americans. against other people who are legally in this country. So ICE may even get banned the way they operate. The only reason Donald Trump is able to get away with the way ICE operated now, because control everything, Senate and the House, and they control everything, and then they can keep moving with their power. But as soon as they lose, that's it. It is another thing. It's like 180, the change I see that can happen if they lose. And I think they will lose. The money that he says is going to give is to lure the people so they can get out and go to vote for him. However, this is the same administration last month cut Social Security. This is the same administration last month cut Medicaid. Like, the people have to pay more. And then he says he's going to give them $5,000 for what? Like, it's just like a bribe, but I don't think he's going to succeed, because he's already inflicted a lot of pain on people by those cuts. And the way he operates, like, he's giving cut to the regular folks. However, the rich people have to make money. They're making money by tax cut. They're making money off wars. It's unbelievable. If the Republican lose the legislative control, ICE going to be in a hot seat. You see, they call it hats. ICE is going to be hot. It's not going to be ICE anymore. It's going to be hot. Thank you.
3: Thank you, Brother Caesar. Yes. So finally, my final political thoughts are that should the Democrats reclaim the House, which is highly more than likely in the midterms, and this is with specific get out the vote on the part of Democrats, and the possibility exists that they can take over the Senate. For my part, I see that as a significant attempt at the reduction of American authoritarianism in the world, going into Venezuela for the oil, okay? Nicolas Maduro did not do anything to Americans, so there was no reason for the United States to go into the war, go into Venezuela, take that man and his wife out of his bed, and then bring him to the United States to stand trial for crimes against his people, if that was even legitimate. Starting the war with Iran over oil, getting into Venezuela over oil, and some of the other very authoritarian issues that I'm sure that we probably haven't heard about, because we only really know about some of these national items that comes, in my opinion, from fake news. But the only thing that I agree with Donald Trump about that he's ever done and said since campaigning and coming back for this second term of office is that there really is fake news. I agree that there's fake news. However, so we stay vigilant. We must vote. It is more critical now this November than it was 2 years ago when Donald Trump ascended to the presidency, that we go out and we try to get some more Democratic candidates in both houses, and so that some order could be restored, some investigation could happen. I agree that he will not be impeached because there isn't the political will for that. And the Democrats, and even trying to impeach him takes time and money. And the Democrats have a whole lot of other things to do to meet the needs of the American people. So I think another round of attempting to impeach Donald Trump is a political and legislative waste of time. But we'll have to see what happens. Thank you again, Brother Caesar. I hope you had a beautiful Earth Day a couple of days ago. Thank you, journalist. And Bishop, I turn the mic back over to you.
0: Thank you, Sister Tessa. Thank you, my journalist. And that was a wonderful debate and topic. And I would say to the audience, the listening audience, please go out and vote. And me, myself, vote Democrats. Because you know what? The Republicans always have some kind of stink that always boil down on us and let America look dumb. So it's about time that we start to stand up. The $5,000 for some greedy people, they'll probably want to run for it. $5,000 is not money, my people. It's nothing. So remember the $2,000 that came after COVID and all of this, and the election that he won, it wasn't even delivered to people. So how can you let a liar that's a habitual liar continuously promise you things that he already promised and never delivered? people, use your head. Ask God for wisdom. Go to the polls and vote right. This is Eagle's Dimension broadcast. This is Lady Eagle and the journalistic team and the inspiration team and our engineer extraordinaire saying to you, join us next week for another empowering, enlightening broadcast. God bless you all. Stay safe. Be encouraged. Amen. And let God fix it. Jesus will fix it. In this time.
1: Amen. Amen. Amen. Amen.

0: Comme j'avirais, et ce soir, Madame, Monsieur, l'honneur nous est accordé de recevoir des personnes qui sont dans la communauté avec nous. 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When we talk about family, family technically, it's everything. Your neighbor. Technically, it's your family.
1: You know the whole village. Good afternoon, ladies and gentlemen. Donc, comme c'est dit le dimanche, comme vous le savez déjà. Donc, tonight we have some guests with us, some neighbors. We want to welcome them, I mean, the Haitian way. So we're going to start with some Haitian music. And then we're going to take it wherever it leads us. So, Jean vous dit ici, Jean le passé, le passé. It's only English tonight?
0: No. Tonight we have our guests.
1: All right.
0: We're going to please them. We're going to be all over the world tonight.
1: Oh, world
0: tonight,
1: music? Okay, that's what I like.
0: Saturday will become Friday.
1: Okay, all right. So world music, ladies and gentlemen. So we're going to start with some compa music. The title is, c'est avec Andy Beats, Makila Wablé.

This is how we will welcome our neighbor. Tonight, it's all about our neighbor. Saturday become Friday tonight.

0: Mais compas.
1: That's right.
0: Our music, beats. We call it compa.
1: Compa music, yeah, that's right.
0: Like you have salsa. They have merengue.
1: Yeah, actually.
0: They have compa.
1: Compa is a derivative of salsa music. Yeah, it comes from salsa.
0: Just for you guys.
1: That's probably my favorite song you're about to play, right?
0: It's not going to give me one second. And we, ladies and gentlemen, once again, just to please our guests tonight, they're here with us. The song we just about to play, it.

Tonight, it's a Saturday, Friday. What we did is like we changed the date and we changed the day. Today is supposed to be Saturday, but our neighbor is here, right? So one thing we're going to have to do today, we will have to introduce our neighbor in my show. Peterson Valley Show, Friday, Saturday. No, today is Friday. No, today's not Saturday. Today's Friday. That's how we do it every Friday.

0: La discoteca es aquí. 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
1: Nella casa.
0: Nella. No, no, no, it's okay. It's okay. Today is Friday. That's what we do on Friday. Ladies and gentlemen, go ahead, you do it.
2: Well, we have some guests. So tonight you guys speak English, and our guests only speak English, so we're Haitians. So
3: don't speak French, English, Creole, Spanish, right?
2: No, I don't, you know, I don't speak no Spanish. So I don't speak no Spanish. So speaking English, so the next song, ladies and gentlemen, is going to be This Is What You Came For. That's one of my favorite songs from Rihanna and the DJ Calvin Harris. So that's a very good song. Let's enjoy it together.
0: Listen, before you play the music.
2: Yeah, go ahead.
0: Okay, before you play the music, this is what we're going to do. Mm-hmm. There is no, how do you say that in English?
2: What's
0: again?
2: The word?
0: Mm-hmm. How do you say 911 in English?
2: 911.
0: Oh, okay. All right, we have our guest here tonight. And like I told him earlier, and you know, women, they always want to do perfect. It's like every day when I sit outside and when I see him, I'll be like, man, I want to knock on his door and tell him, let's have a beer with me. My wife was like, no, we have to wait. We have to have a barbecue. You have to make flyers. We have to do this. I was like, no, this is simple. So I was like, you know what? And today, guess what happened? Right. They came over and look at them. And we are pleased to have you with us today.
2: Yes, sir. Yes, sir. Yes, sir.
4: All right. We are happy to be here. Is this microphone on?
2: Yes, sir, it is. I can hear you fine.
4: We are very happy to be here. My wife said, we're coming over. And then we came over and said, hello, Mr. Peterson. We are glad to be here.
2: That's right. That's right. Ladies and gentlemen, Calvin Harris and Rihanna, the title is This Is What You Came For.
0: This is what

This is how we do it every Friday from 6 to 8. But tonight is Saturday. Friday become Saturday, Saturday become Friday. DJ D.

0: When you come to my house, when simple high is not good enough for me. No. That's how we do it. One simple high.
1: You bring people in.
0: Hi, neighbor. No. We don't work like that.
1: We just thought we were going to bring a cake. You will drink with us now.
0: When you're in.
2: You got to stop by.
0: When you're in, you're in. That's right. Hi, neighbor.
1: That's no Creole, but I'm in.
2: Okay. You don't have to. So it's okay. We speak English.
0: You don't need to speak Creole. Even our English is not very good looking. But what they said.
1: Como
0: se dice Celia? My English is not very good looking, but you understand.
2: That's it.
3: Can't trust the English.
2: As a matter of fact, speaking of Spanish, ladies and gentlemen, the next title is for Daddy Yankee. One of my favorite songs ever. No, book up yourself. No. Mess ambitions, we
1: are. Go ahead.
2: What about Charlie? Let's go.
4: Dice el pueblo pide reggaetón. No se lo va a negar. Si la mujer pide.

0: 1, 2, 3, 4.
1: 5, 6
0: lyrics. 8.
1: I forgot the rest.
0: Fuego, fuego, fuego.
1: That's right, that's right.
0: L'ambiance, l'ambiance, that's French. It's like we're having a party. Okay.
2: Like fiesta.
0: Una fiesta.
1: That's right.
2: Fiesta.
0: Una fiesta.
1: So we have our new guest, ladies and gentlemen. He's Irish. And he's cool, like a muff, if you know what I mean.
2: Soy muy blanco. Y flaco también.
1: That's what I'm going to say. He's very Irish. With the green and everything. So,
2: yeah,
1: you know what's
2: yeah,
1: up.
2: Yeah, very
1: so,
2: Irish.
1: So, good people too. So, Irish people. I don't know about St. Patrick. I've never been a part of it. I would love to. I would love to have St. Patrick
0: I have
1: in
0: to
1: Ireland.
0: Take you to New
1: not
0: York,
1: here.
0: Man.
2: Yes.
1: No, no,
2: yes,
1: no. I would love to be in St. Patrick in Ireland, not here.
2: You would like to be St. Patrick in Ireland doing St. Patty's Day in Ireland.
0: But you can, believe me, you can do it in in Manhattan.
1: But the vibe is not. Yeah.
0: Believe me, in Manhattan from 23rd to 42nd Street, those Irish bars, mm-hmm. when they are St. Patrick's Day, mm-hmm. my friend.
1: But let me ask you a question.
2: No. Yes.
1: Have
2: yes.
1: you ever been in St. Patrick in Ireland?
2: I have ever had St. Patty's Day in Ireland? No.
1: Oh, never. Right. Okay, so I was about to ask you, what's the difference?
2: But I've also experienced a lot of St. Patty's Day not on St. Patty's Day.
1: If you know what he means.
0: You don't know.
2: I experienced the culture when the culture was not needed.
1: I think I kind of know what you mean, but I mean, I would love to do it. But that, I mean, I think we probably have our equivalent of St. Patrick from Haitians.
2: Yeah, yeah. What would be the Haitian St. Patty's Day?
1: Carnival. Carnival.
2: Carnival.
1: Yeah,
2: okay.
1: Carnival.
2: All right.
1: It ours is 3 days.
2: All right. So you it's don't crazy. Have a St. Patrick.
1: No, we don't have a St. Patrick per
2: you're
1: se.
2: You're allowed to party this day. Because the thing about the Irish Catholics, they say, St. Patrick, you're allowed to drink this day.
1: For the carnival.
2: Haitian, do you have a Haitian version of you're allowed to drink this
1: you
2: day?
1: You have your hall pass for 3 days straight.
0: 3 days.
1: No sleep.
2: It's just Carnival.
1: Yeah, Carnival, yeah. That would be our equivalent of St. Patrick.
0: But like all you right. said, we have Carnival every weekend. Because we are drinking.
2: I believe we're having carnival right
0: yeah.
2: now.
1: But the Haitian carnival, that's a different beast.
2: Oh, all right.
1: Yeah, yeah, sir. So
2: is that where you wear your tassels and put

0: On your very skinny jeans.
1: Actually, I never been to a carnival, by the way. I've been to carnival in Brooklyn, but that's not the same as the Haitian carnival in Haiti. That's a whole different beast. So that's probably our St. Patrick. It would be the Haiti.
0: Now, if I showed up at your carnival, would I be okay? What would I need to do?
1: We are very welcoming people. As a matter of fact, for the last World Cup, we had so much fun with the Scottish people.
0: Yes.
1: Jesus Christ. Yeah. Those people can party for real, like.
0: They're very good.
1: No
0: at
1: sleep.
0: Wearing their kilts and everything.
2: But listen, we always host Super Bowl for the past 3 years.
1: Super Bowl mode, yeah.
2: I host Super Bowl every year, yeah. House, but this year is going to be different.
0: Yes.
1: So it's going to be stuff.
0: Because you're from Philly now.
1: Yeah, we were for the Eagles,
0: Is Brooklyn, your Brooklyn folks okay with you being from Philly now?
2: Giants
1: or whatever.
0: It's okay that we celebrate the Eagles, yeah.
2: No, I'm more than okay with that because the pastor is a big Eagle fan.
1: His pastor is a big Eagle. By the way, shout out Pastor Franz. He's a big Eagles fan.
0: I think all pastors are good Eagles fans.
1: Yeah, I know. Ladies and gentlemen, prochaine citation, mesdames et messieurs. We have our Irish friend here, but from that motif,
2: he has to listen some Haitian music.
1: I know, right? So we have to introduce the prochaine citation, mesdames et messieurs. C'est de on vient d'un go favori que Peterson aimait. En fait, Peterson connaît après mes musiques, parce que the text is very
2: he's talking about profound. The lyrics they are like
1: very profound for this music. So on passe Peterson après mes ça. Let's go. Ballad type, dancing with your wife, baby making music, if you know what I mean.

0: Et oui, madame, monsieur, c'était la formation harmonique. It's all about love. It's all about our neighbor. And when you talk about neighbor, we have to talk about love.
1: That's right.
0: Because there are very good loving people.
1: Family, community.
0: How do you see that loving in English?
1: Love.
2: Yeah. How do you love only by yourself? You need community.
1: You have community. That's right. Pusha T, mesdames et messieurs, I mean, the next title, ladies and gentlemen. So, that's another song that I like. Very hip hop. Pop Smoke, rest in peace. The title is Dior.
3: Roll another one. Said I'm never lacking, no way, special packing with them automatics. We gon' set them to have it. Wait. Hey. Shake it. She like the way that I dance. She like the way that I move. She like the way that I rock. She like the way that I woo. And she let it clap for a nigga.
4: She let it clap for a nigga.
3: And she throw it back for a nigga.
4: Yeah, she throw it back for a nigga.

0: Pour fête tout, fiesta. Fête is French, fiesta is Spanish, party is English.
1: It's a party. It's a party.
0: Do we have a party?
1: Yeah, it's a party. It's a party.
2: We got three guys drinking and singing songs. That's a party.
1: Yeah, that's a party for me. Yeah, I be so partying by myself.
2: It's a funeral in Ireland as well. Right?
0: But guess what? That's the way we party. When my wife say party, so we don't need a lot of people to party. So sometimes we just sit outside and maybe like 10 hours, like, you know, guys, let me make something real quick. And we just sit, eat, and relax. That's what we call party.
1: That's a party for me.
0: Party for us is not like 20,000 people. Nah.
2: So you're going to have a party by yourself is basically what you're saying?
0: No, not necessarily.
1: I do that sometimes.
2: You're going to have a self-party.
0: You know what? I have to try that.
1: In my basement, my music, yeah, just be hype by myself. Just playing music.
0: What is the next one?
1: The next song. Oh, you ready for the next song? Okay, push that music. Still,
2: I think you got uncomfortable because we're talking about a self party.
1: No. Push the music. I'm still compare music. All the music, my God, it's 600% good. Avec 6 Ryan, avec Call Mix Madada. Let's go.

0: La musique de Didi, DJ D in the house. Hello, Mr. Dylan in the house. Hello.
1: That's how I call me, ladies and gentlemen.
0: DJ no, DD. Oh, Dylan.
2: Dylan is Dylan. Is me. That's me.
1: Oh, that's your name, Dylan?
0: Yeah, Dylan.
1: Oh, he's D too. He's I'm D. D. He's D.
0: DD.
2: Oh, now I'm confused.
0: DD.
2: He's DD or I'm DD. Let's all be DD.
1: It doesn't matter. We all DDs tonight. Anyways, ladies and gentlemen, as we had said, samedi competition at the earlier. Donc je disais nous transformer en vendredi. Donc we play world music.
0: You see how young he is?
2: Yeah.
0: I call him Young Blood Teenager.
2: He's Triple D.
1: Triple D, yeah. So we're going to switch. Ladies and gentlemen, we're going to play Afrobeat.
0: Please do.
1: Madame Peterson, I'm going to say Rush avec Aya Star.

0: Bad man, she love. Bad man, she love.
1: Ladies and gentlemen, tonight we are taking a short cut.
0: Bad man, she love.
1: Yeah. 7 o'clock. Bad. Because we have to enjoy with the neighbor.
0: You pussy fatina, your shot.
1: That was just a taste.
0: Could I never take a
1: to show him what we do, what we can do.

0: Gracias, okay, ladies and gentlemen, here we
1: gracias,
0: go.
1: Gracias, mi amigo.
0: Et si, tu también.
1: Eh ben, on termine aujourd'hui à 7 heures. C'était seulement pour dire à Monsieur Dylan. Let me translate. Tonight, we're going to start at 7 o'clock. The reason why, we have guests. So I did the show just to show Dylan what we do, what we can do. And it's more than welcome because, like you said earlier, your neighbor is your family. Mm. And I'm very pleased to have you here tonight with us. And earlier, I was talking to my wife. Oh, baby, when are we going to have that barbecue to invite everybody? And I was like, we don't need the formal. Just knock on every door, tell them we here, we are new here. And man, I really appreciate it.
2: Yeah, glad you're here.
0: Yeah, your heart knocked on our door. Your heart knocked on our door, and we said, "Sí, mi amor, vamos."
2: So you really speak Spanish, huh?
1: Of course,
2: he's very smart.
0: It's gonna get messy tonight.
2: Makes sense.
0: Basically, yeah. Saying, merci, porque it's gonna be messy tonight.
2: Well, yeah.
1: Yo no sé. Yo no sé.
2: Bajone tu man. Baba le
1: Eh ben, c'est un plaisir, Dylan. How do you like it, man?
0: Un placer.
1: How do you like the?
2: He said he's placer.
0: I like that there's a brotherhood here already.
1: Yeah.
0: Between you and DJ D, there's a nice brotherhood of saying like, you know, we're here. We got this with this amalgam of interests, right? Me and him working together. It's lovely to be a part of it.
2: That's right. Look, ladies and gentlemen, look, it was a pleasure. Look, tonight we're gonna stop earlier for 1 hour, so we had fun. And we had our friend Dylan, our new friend, the neighbor, with us tonight. How his friend?
1: It's my neighbor.
2: Okay, that's your neighbor, yeah, whatever.
0: His neighbor. It's your like neighbor. Roy Rogers, won't you be my neighbor?
2: Your neighbor, my neighbor. Your neighbor is my neighbor, but...
0: you would be so
1: okay,
0: lucky.
1: My neighbor is your neighbor.
2: My neighbor, that's right.
0: Yes, it should be all the neighbors.
2: That's right. Donc c'était tout le plaisir, mesdames et messieurs, d'avoir été avec vous. Donc, rendez-vous aussi à vendredi prochain avec Peterson Vallès sur Radio Fréquence Mondiale.
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2: Avec Fierté Haïtienne avec notre ami original, que je ne peux pas saluer.
1: He's saying Friday, we're going to be here because it's two radio stations. Is that the same one?
2: Yeah.
1: Friday is going to be another radio station.
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1: It's not like I have two shows on the same radio station. Friday yes. is another radio
2: two
1: station.
2: Two shows, two yes. different radio stations.
0: I am looking at both of these men like I understand what they're saying.
1: No, he just wants to speak French. He's yes. showing off.
2: No, I'm not because I have to respect his show. He speaks French in general in his show, so I have to keep it.
1: Yeah, you have to speak
2: so
1: it.
2: I'm Papa Netwop. Donc shout out Reginald, shout out Jacques Charles, notre ami, et puis Vivi Melod,
1: yes,
2: qui débrouille souvent nous. Shout out Foto, Belgian Jean. Donc campé là. Bonsoir, mesdames et messieurs. Have a good night.
1: Have a good night, ladies and gentlemen. Dylan, that was a pleasure to have you here with us. We're going to continue the party outside. Like I said, this is about you today.
0: Mm.
1: Bye bye. You know what is bye bye. Ciao.
0: Bye bye. Ciao. Bonne nuit.
1: Oh!